0: 11:31.
1: Rádio Estéreo Sul de Itajubá, Minas Gerais.
2: The things you have to do for money. This is now this next song is turned into a duet. That's the way we like it, I think. We'd like everybody to join in. This is a song called Love of My Life.

Estéreo Sul. When your legs don't work like they used to before, and I can't sweep you off of your feet,

0: But when you're missing home, only know you love her when you let her go. And you let her go.
1: Estéreo Sul, música em sua vida.